0: Erhol dich, Star.
1: Now the long-awaited homecoming of country music legend Willie Nelson and family.
2: On the road again. 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

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Number one, it was a fairly nice hit, and it went quite high in the American charts. 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
1: Say, you give me one more like tonight.
2: We gotta go on the road, guys.
1: I'm telling you. 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The people out there screaming, how is this happening, man? 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
1: She's fantastic. I knew she'd be a star.
2: She could be great. She could be a major star.
1: She is a star, George.
2: The biggest star in the universe right now as we speak. Those who love the set, the director's got all kinds of things. The director's hot. He's hip. He's here. He's going to be doing all kinds of things. He's going to change the color of the set. I like he's got a great idea for a blue.
1: Don't change anything, George.
2: He touches one thing, he's gone. I swear. He's history.
1: I want to meet her.
2: You got it. Anytime. Name the place. Name anywhere, any street. You got it.
1: Now.

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He just gave me a necklace. 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
1: What's that, honey? 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
2: Sechziger, Siebziger, Achtziger.
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1: Cole Porter, by way of Nelson Riddle. I've got you under my skin.

Good evening, ladies and gentlemen. And I shall do for you first a song that I first recorded. Number one, it was a fairly nice hit, and it went quite high in the American charts. The title of it is Maybelline.

0: Hi, this is Joe. 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
1: Hi, Joe, are you there? Joseph?
2: Sechziger, Siebziger, Achtziger.

0: Erhol dich, Star.
1: Oh, thank you. We like to do our very first ever record in England, I think. I don't know if it was the first record in Australia, but in England it was our first record. This one's our favorite, called I'm Into Something Good.

0: have your attention, please. 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
1: Step right up. Step right up. Come on, ladies and gentlemen, gather round. Let me tell you all about the Mac and Jack Wonder Potion, guaranteed to give you unbelievable power. Yes, my friends, it can give you the strength of a raging bull.
2: I'll try one.
1: Here's a young gentleman. 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Yes, sir. Yeah. 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
1: So we're here doing a video, which is kind of interesting because we're doing a video, making a video of making a video. You know, there's lots of things going on at the same time. It's not like the normal kind of promo clip.

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0: Can I talk to you about Brian Epstein?
1: Oh, certainly, yes.
0: What's he mean to you as
1: Brian?
0: Your manager?
1: Oh, the money. No, seriously, he's done a lot for us, you know. He tells all kinds what to do and yeah, made us wear suits and everything. Yeah, looked better and everything.
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1: We're gonna rock, we're gonna roll, we're gonna rock this joint tonight. 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
1: Oldie Star, 60er, 70er, 80er.
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1: Well, I remember when I was a lad, times were hard and things were bad, but there's a silver lining.

said to you, it's late September and I really should be back at my school. I know I keep you amused, but I feel

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1: Do you have his number?
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4: Hey, this is Scotto. Deep is on tonight, so leave your name and number, and I'll get back to you. Peace.
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1: KD plus one.
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1: Ryan S plus two. 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
1: 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It's this new album. 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It was only a song, but I can't get her out of my mind. 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She's driving me nuts, but she's so beautiful.

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1: Sixties, seventies, eighties.

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0: Yeah, thank you. 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This one's called Jumping in the Shadows.
1: 60er, 70er, 80er.

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0: Here is an urgent newsflash. Drivers in the region of the M40 should beware a stranger wearing dark glasses, a fawn raincoat, and carrying a battered suitcase. A killer who has savagely hacked to death three people who each in turn stopped to give him a lift. They were a chief accountant, a Morris dancer, and a nun from Our Lady of the Sorrows convent. The stranger has been known to masquerade as a priest wearing high-heeled shoes. Drivers are warned not to stop under any circumstances.
1: Oh, the door. Yeah, come. Here. Don't you think you...

0: I smell youth. Vintage youth.
1: You don't have any weapons in there, do you?
0: Why, what do you need?
2: Where are you from?
1: Yes, where are you from?
0: I'm glad you asked me twice. You see, I'm a bilingual. I'm a bilingual illiterate. I can't read in two languages. I've just been fishing with Salvador Dali. He used a dotted line. He caught every other fish. Then we played poker with tarot cards. I got a full house. Four people died. One of them was a nun.
1: You're very full of yourself, aren't you?
0: Dear, some people do call me conceited. I can't think why. I'm just tired. I've been up all night trying to round off the infinite. I'm Lucifer before the day doth go.
2: Don't we know you?
0: I don't know. I used to be blind. But then I started eating carrots. I still can't see during the day.
1: Do you want a drink?
0: Oh, thank you, that's very nice. Now I'll get the waiter. I love the radio. I had a girlfriend once who used to sing on the radio. Every time she walked under a bridge, you couldn't hear her sing. Oh, she was a beautiful girl, very beautiful. When I first met her, she'd just been to a psychoanalyst. Yes, it didn't do her any good, she said. I asked her why. She said, I'm an infomaniac, you see. And I only get turned on by Jewish cowboys. I'm so sorry, I said. Let me introduce myself. My name is Bucky Goldstein.

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Went on the road when I was 8 years old. 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Money to burn and the women were pretty. It didn't take me long to learn that I was born to boogie.